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3: Charlie, I stress.
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3: Nah, bro, that thing's half day. 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
5: 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Bet responsibly, not for persons below the age of 18. Gaming can be addictive.

I hit the gym at 6. 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Let me show you my list.

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Thank you so much for staying with me on the mid-morning show. We took it smooth and easy. Today was a celebration show for our World Cup victory yesterday, Black Stars. My name is Reverend Eskin. It was good serving you this morning. Up next is AJ the Hottest. Is also coming through with 3 hours non-stop music. Your requests, shouts, dedications are welcome. 0202-22073. And between 3 and 7, my man Reggie Reg, a.k.a. the ladies man, a.k.a. the sugar boy, a.k.a. Your gym guy, a.k.a. the ladies trainer, a.k.a. Mr. Tete. So he's the guy coming through between 3 and 7 for the drive. The absence of AJ and DJ Kes, who are currently in the USA for the World Cup. YFM live updates across our socials in a bit. Y1079FM. Our viewings are on all the match viewing times every evening between 7 and 12 at the Liz Alex and then Atlantic Mall. Shouts going out to the team behind that. Okay, do have a wonderful morning. And enjoy the rest of your day, of course, branching into the afternoon with Y.

0: BBC News with Moira Alderson. Marine tracking platforms say at least four tankers have sailed through the Strait of Hormuz after Iran and the United States signed a memo of understanding on ending their war. The first to pass was a French-flagged vessel. Three Saudi-flagged tankers followed. Oil prices fell 3% after the signing of the agreement, but it's been criticised in the United States. Donald Trump's former Vice President Mike Pence said the deal smacked of appeasement. The US Defense Secretary Pete Hegseth has announced a review of America's relationship with its NATO allies. He said European members had to be responsible for defending their own continent. The United Arab Emirates has become the first Arab country to set a minimum age for social media use. New rules have been approved banning children under 15 from creating or using personal social media accounts. The Palestinian Authority has condemned an Israeli announcement that it's stripping it of its illegally enshrined role administering a disputed holy site in the occupied West Bank. The Palestinians say the Israeli plan to control the site is a breach of international law. Israel's foreign minister says he's severing all ties with the European Union's top diplomat, Kaya Kallas, over remarks in which she reportedly compared Israel to apartheid-era South Africa. She responded, saying the two-state solution remained the only viable path to peace in the Middle East. President Zelensky has described Ukraine's latest attack on a Moscow oil refinery as a fair response to the Russian attacks on Ukraine. Kiev's bombardment was one of the biggest on Moscow of the war. Government employees in Afghanistan say they're no longer allowed to take smartphones to work after a decree banning their use for government workers took effect. The Taliban says it's to ensure employees serve the public interest instead of scrolling. BBC News.
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0: Most definitely, we leave the competition in the dust at this hour, all the way to a touch base at three. 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
2: Oh, yeah!
0: And it's an honor to be with you today on a Thursday. Happens to be the 18th. Yes, the 18th of June, 2026. And of course, half, or should I say, more than half of the population are excited about yesterday. The rest, not too much, because we're looking into the technical moves of our Black Stars. But of course, we've got to win, and we need to make all those necessary, you know, like corrections for the next match. Well, kudos to the Black Stars. Of course, kudos to the Black Stars. And we are in a celebratory mood right now. Just a little bit. Just a little bit. It'll be too much. Because the next match to the count. But of course, you're live with us. We are everywhere on your frequency. In the capital, you can get us on 107.9 FM. On your iPhone, go to Apple Music. 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You can also catch us live on X. On the YFM page, also live right there. On your iPhone, go to Apple Music. So you see wherever you are, you can get your favorite shows only on the Big Y 107.9 FM. My name is AJ. Once again, call me AJ the Hottest. And it's a Thursday. Let's start with this one right here with LL Cool J. Ladies love Cool J. We're taking it back. It's a Thursday, folks. We have a 3 for 3 in the first hour.

So you can of course start your vote, or you can wait for the sample. Once again, we have 5-5 with African Girls, Kobna Kobna with Aso, and that is and then we have Kontihini, yes, Kontihini with Asesa. All right, so here are your samples to help you decide on which song you want to vote for. Oh, oh, oh.

0: All right, so I have my first caller on the line, David Nimo Oxford.
1: Yes, sir.
0: My brother, how you doing, man?
1: So I'm fine with one goal project. I'll always win, and I'm a winner.
0: Definitely.
1: Yes, sir. One goal project.
0: I didn't get it, though. Yes, one goal what? Project.
1: Project. One goal project. One no. goal. Only one goal we go give you. We go pepper your body, say go cry, go ask AC people.
0: Now I understand what you're talking about.
1: They chill out.
0: Now I understand what you're talking about, because first I didn't get what you were really trying to say, but now I get it. So you are one goal project. Don't worry. Don't worry. Anyway, man, I'm good. It's good to know you're in the spirit from last night's match between, Black Star and the Panama, and you're feeling good today. That's a good thing. So because you're feeling good, so I know you already know the song you want to pick. For your 3 for 3.
1: Aso. Aso. Why you Pemelade?
0: Kobna Kobna. Okay.
1: All
0: right, David, man. Bless up to you. Do you have any shout outs you want to give?
1: You're the beneficial friend, eh?
0: Okay.
1: You never dash your native. Every day they call the promise $10,000. $15,000.
0: Okay.
1: Bye bye. Gaddafi president.
0: All right. David, thanks for calling. You have a blessed day, man. Always, my brother. All right, so that was David right there going in for. You can tell he's in a celebratory mood from last night. One goal project. Waje. He's owning it. He said, one goal. Ebe show, nothing pains like one goal. How about 5-7? That one to it. How about 10? That one to it. Okay, so let's move on to my next caller. I have Arize. Arize on the line. Arize, how you doing?
2: It's Majesty. How are you?
0: I'm doing great, my brother. Yourself?
2: Very expensive. I discovered that you're a little happy.
0: Oh, yes. I'm excited.
2: Because?
0: A little bit, yeah.
2: Yeah.
0: Yes,
2: you see that thing?
0: Yes, definitely, man.
2: If you saw it, they did. But I want them to know that they have Gaza and they have Israelite in 2 matches coming. They need to be active more than nuclear bomb. Hello?
0: Arize, yes, my brother, I got you. The way you phrased the whole thing, yes, it was interesting. I got you on that. All right, so Arize, which song are you voted for today?
2: The second track, the vibe and the everything instrumental, the
0: I saw.
2: Active.

0: Okay, I saw it is. Any shout outs?
1: Shout out to you.
0: Bless up.
1: And shout out to my haters.
0: Bless up. All right, Arize. You have a blessed one, okay? All right. Okay, so that was Arize coming through, going in for Kontihini Aso. So, that was 2 votes for Kobna Kobna. We have 3 more calls to pick. Let's move on to my third caller. And who do I have on the line? I have Blaze. Blaze from East Legon.
2: Yo, AJ, what's up, bro?
0: Charlie, I'm good, man. Yourself?
2: I'm good. I mean, Charlie. Dude, I just woke up not long ago, bro.
0: Oh, so you are excited, eh?
2: Of course, bro. Charlie, we haven't had this feeling in a long time.
0: But this feeling, it be the one go now, Charlie. What did
2: you
0: talk?
2: But I'm saying the feeling. You see this feeling that when, you know, Black Stars, they play a match and they win and everybody's excited. We haven't experienced this thing in a long time.
0: I got you. It's like,
2: yeah,
0: you know.
2: It was like, you know, yesterday, because it was late. People had to go to work the next day, but everybody was up.
0: Oh, yeah,
2: so
0: definitely.
2: If they didn't win this match, I don't know.
0: It would have been a whole issue.
2: Yeah,
0: but of course,
2: England,
0: people.
2: England is Charlie. That one is a lost work. We can't do it. That one is the Lord's work.
0: It's the Lord's work, yeah? You are living it in the hands of the Lord right now.
2: Of course, bro, Charlie. They are practical for us. Like, they are too practical for us.
0: But of course, from the first match, we can look into it and change things, if it's possible, though.
2: We know what we are supposed to change. It's obvious. We don't have to play Jordan Ayew. I mean, Charlie,
0: I got you.
2: Everything happened
0: when
2: the coach took him out and, you know, the subs came on.
0: And things change.
2: That's
0: yes.
2: That's when Semenyo started, you know, flowing.
0: Yeah. Yes,
2: no
0: yes.
2: Respect to Jordan. We love him. But Charlie, you know, this is the time that you have to let the younger ones shine.
0: Right.
2: Because they are hungry. They want to do it. It's like Ronaldo has to sit back. He has to come from the bench, you know?
0: Right.
2: You've been doing it for a long time. This is not the time to go to prove yourself. Let the younger ones prove themselves and do it for us. Bro, there are hungry people that want to do their work. Bro.
0: Yeah, yeah.
2: You know, you don't want to tackle. You're just walking.
0: And falling at the same time, unnecessarily. Bro. I got you.
2: You're wasting Semenyo. You're wasting Pep Guardiola Semenyo.
0: Right.
2: Hey. Mm. Bro,
0: I can tell because the moment he went off in the second half, I was surprised. Things just changed. I was like,
2: yeah.
0: What happened?
2: We were complaining from the beginning.
0: What happened?
2: Coach, like Jordan is the problem. Like,
0: yeah,
2: he's the problem, bro.
0: Yeah, definitely. All right, man. But I'm glad you are in a good spirit. Hopefully, our next match we're able to do things properly and put in the right technical moves.
2: Yeah.
0: I got you. All right. So, which song are you voting for today? Talk to me.
2: Honestly, it's between Kobna Kobna and 5-5, but Charlie, I'll go 5-5.
0: You go 5-5.
2: No, that 5-5 song, it was ahead of its time. Like, this picture, if that song was dropped right now.
0: Right.
2: It was way ahead of its time.
0: Right. Got you.
2: Anytime you listen to it, it sounds like it was just released yesterday.
0: Yeah.
2: That's how I feel.
0: Right, okay. So you're going for 5-5. African girls. Definitely.
2: Yes,
0: before you leave me, any shout out? Do your thing.
2: I mean, shout out to everybody, you know.
0: Mm-hmm.
2: Ghana, everybody is feeling good right now, you know.
0: Yep,
2: whether you're broke, you're not, you're happy or not. Black Stars made us happy yesterday, you know.
0: Right.
2: That's the feeling that we want. So continue. So shout out to everybody.
0: Okay. All right,
2: big
0: man.
2: Up to yourself.
0: Blaze, big ups to you too, man. Always. All right, Blaze, thanks for calling. You have a blessed day, okay? All right. So that was Blaze right there from East Legon. And he went in for 5-5. So that's 2 votes for Kobna Kobna and 1 for 5-5. Call now on the number 0202222073. And I have my fourth call on the line. Hello.
3: Hey,
0: big man, how you doing? Charlie, I can tell you're excited.
3: Yeah. I'm from Sakumono. My name is Safo.
0: Safo?
3: Yes.
0: Okay, you're calling Sakumono. From Sakumono.
3: Yeah.
0: It sounds like you are in a car, or?
3: Yeah.
0: I can feel the vibe, my brother. All right, make sure you drive safe, I beg. Drive safe, all right?
3: Definitely.
0: All right, so which song are you voting for, man? Talk to me.
3: Asisa.
0: Yeah. Continue.
3: Asisa.
0: Charlie, I don't know that song. I like me myself, I feel that song. Like I'm gonna go lie. The energy for inside be crazy. Yeah, energy be crazy. But I won't lie.
4: My eyes
0: are closed. Nah, I think it's all about the feeling. So each, like everyone is feeling what they are feeling, you know. But for me, the assistant, yeah, there's a lot of, you know, message in that song. So yeah, man, Charlie. Definitely, man.
4: Like,
0: I got
4: you.
0: Oh, yeah, Charlie, you know what? To be honest, I won't lie. I watched the first half. Second half, where I go sleep. Because the first half, I wasn't too impressed. So I go bed.
4: Oh, okay.
0: But then later, when I woke up, I watched a preview of it, the second half, and I realized that, wow, things really changed at the end of the second half.
4: Oh, okay. That's
0: yeah.
4: Good. That's
0: yeah.
4: Good.
0: But of course,
4: the Ghana Blaster, they for no change. They for do I'm like the way now recently they do I'm no they play I'm no.
0: Mm-hmm.
4: If they are change I'm no problem go come. Zero. Hey, I remember those times. Then you be like, you see those times where as a baby girl, then my kids said they play.
0: Yeah. Oh yeah. So, yeah. I remember. Yeah.
4: It's for the parents.
0: Hey, Charlie. That's.
4: That's only the most.
0: You mommy, remind us of.
4: Mommy, you know that day, my mommy. Cook fast and food be very as your own tank shop.
0: But you know if you chop up.
4: He reached as someone can infinity stop, is it?
0: You don't feature the food at that.
4: Then I go watch the penalty, the last penalty, then I can't chop my food. I don't come. Oh. Dog can't chop my food.
0: Oh. Moment, Charlie.
4: See,
0: but,
4: now,
0: yeah.
4: I don't want food where I get to this year we have entered inside. That thing you pay me.
0: I know. It pained a lot of people. It pained a lot of people because we're close. We're very, very close. Very, very close at that time. But anyway, man, Charlie, before you leave, any shout outs?
4: Shout out to you yourself.
0: Bless up, my brother.
4: The bulldog inside your area there. How? That bulldog. Shout out to the bulldog.
0: All right.
4: Yourself.
0: Bless up to you, my brother, man. All right.
4: YFM.
0: Charlie, always, no man. Time. Charlie, thank you very much. You have a blessed day, always, yeah?
4: Too,
0: all right, man. Nice. Okay.
4: Bye.
0: So that was my fourth caller right there. Go in for Kontihene Asisa. Let me pick my last call. Yeah, so I think I have 2-4 Kobna, 1-4 55, and 1-4 Kontihene. Let me pick my last call right now. Hello?
5: Ooh. Hello?
0: Yeah, can you lower the volume of your radio set for me, man? I beg. Hello?
5: Yeah. Hello? Good afternoon. Okay.
0: Gaddafi.
5: Yeah, how you doing?
0: I'm doing good, my brother. Yourself?
5: Yeah, I'm doing very, very well. Very, very well.
0: We give thanks.
5: Greetings to the YFM family.
0: Always,
5: and
0: man.
5: And congratulations to the Black Star.
0: Right.
5: To our GFA president.
0: Okay.
5: The coach, all the players. And
0: right.
5: Also to the city right. President, John Mama, and the vice president. I saw
0: for
5: her
0: sure.
5: At the beach in Canada.
0: Yep.
5: In Toronto.
0: Okay, nice. All right, got you, man. All right, so which song are you voting for today?
5: I'm going. If you can tell me the categories, please.
0: Okay, so we have 5-5 with African Girls. We have Assault by our very own La Kobna Kobna, and then Assistant by Kontihene. Which one are you going for?
5: I'll go for 5-5.
0: For 5-5. Okay, 5-5 yeah, it is. All right. Do you have any shout-outs you want to give, though?
5: Yeah, I'm giving shout-outs to Willis, mm-hmm. Mr. Willis in Station Wise.
0: Okay.
5: He has a pub that's going to do all the promotions on DSTV.
0: Okay.
5: And also to my sister. She's currently in Ghana. Abigail Papa Anda, the husband.
0: Okay.
5: Abina Anda.
0: Right.
5: Yeah, and lawyer Auma Okanse. That's my barrister and my fiduciary. Lawyer Auma Okanse.
0: Right.
5: Daddy Bosco.
0: Right, okay.
5: Yes, sir.
0: You have a blessed
5: day. God bless you.
0: Definitely, man. You have a blessed day, my brother, always. All right? Okay. And so that's about it for the call lines right here. 5 calls gone. And how are we looking? It looks like we have a tie between 5-5 and Kobna Kobna. 2-2 each. Leaving Kontihene in third place, just one vote at Sisa. But anyway, man, anything can happen, though. Anything can happen. So keep your fingers crossed, okay? But check your time. Let's go in for the word in 2 minutes with BBC. When we come back, we get into the final result right here on the Big Y. Keep it locked.

0: BBC News with Moira Alderson. Marine tracking platforms say at least four tankers have sailed through the Strait of Hormuz after Iran and the United States signed a memorandum of understanding on ending their war. Under the memo, Tehran is opening the strait and Washington is lifting its blockade of Iranian ports. Oil prices fell 3% after the signing of that deal. However, the news has been criticised in the United States, with former Secretary of State Antony Blinken noting that the Strait of Hormuz was already open before the war. Violence is continuing in Lebanon despite the memorandum stipulating that hostilities in the country must end. Lebanese state media say one person has been killed in the latest Israeli drone strike. Israel says one of its soldiers died on Wednesday. The US Defense Secretary Pete Hegseth has announced a review of America's relationship with its NATO allies. He said European members had to be responsible for defending their own continent. The Church of England has issued a formal apology to birth mothers and children affected by historical forced adoptions. The church helped run homes where unmarried pregnant mothers were often pressurised into giving up their children. The UAE has become the first Arab country to set a minimum age for social media use. Children under 15 are now banned from creating or using personal social media accounts. A court in the Netherlands has ruled that a man accused of being one of Scotland's most notorious crime bosses can be extradited to Spain. Stephen Lyons is wanted by Madrid on charges related to drug trafficking, money laundering and violent crime. Australian researchers say that bird flu has killed thousands of elephant seal pups at a remote Antarctic breeding colony. They estimate about 13,000 seal pups have died from the disease. They also found higher than expected deaths in penguin populations. BBC News.
1: The world in 2 minutes. Heavy!

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2: Oh, yeah!

Okay, guys, so welcome back. 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All right, so you can locate them at East Legon, Amrahia, and of course, Kolebu. Yeah, East Legon branch is open from Monday to Friday from 7 a.m. to 8 p.m. That's right, 7 a.m. to 8 p.m. There are offices at the Kolebu branches also on Monday to Friday from 8 a.m. to 5 p.m. On Saturday and public holidays, all branches are open from 9 a.m. to 5 p.m. Also, follow them on their social media handles, that is at DCL Ghana. Once again, DCL Ghana, all right? All right, folks. So, time to check on the results and see how we're looking. How we are looking. You can still vote if you want to. Send in your votes by SMS to the number 0202222073. Once again, it's 0202222073. All right.

So let's check on X and see what's happening on X right now before we move on to the WhatsApp group. And then we move on to the messages. And looking at the results from X, Aso with 67% of the vote, Asisa coming through behind with 33% of the vote. Vote line is still open though. We'll get back to it later. But right now, let's see what's happening on X. And I'm looking at X right now and it looks very, very good. All votes, I mean like 100% of the votes going in for Kobna Kobna Aso. All right. So that means Kobna Kobna with how many platforms? Okay, you want the call. No, the call line was a draw. Call line was a draw between 5-5 and Kobna Kobna. X won by Kobna Kobna. And now on the WhatsApp, Shout and Why WhatsApp group, is Kobna Kobna once again. That makes it three platforms. But the vote are still open. So keep voting. I'll get back to X and see what's happening there. Maybe there might be some changes. But let's move on to some messages and see how we're looking when it comes to the message. Madrista, right? Is it Madrista? Yes, Madrista, I see your message. You want me to air you Chris Brown? Warm embrace. Today's throwback. Okay, let's see what's happening, man. All right, but for now, let's move on to the next one. See what if I have any votes here. This one is also a request. Okay, so I'm looking at a couple of requests that are in. I'll read them later. This one right here says 5-5 African girls. Downtown Texan from Sakumono. So your name is Downtown? Okay, so shout out going out to Downtown. And you are Texan from Sakumono. You vote in for 5-5 African girls. Okay, that's a good one. Now let's move on to the SMS.

Right, so I'm ready to get down to the messages. Send your voice to the number 0202-22073. All right, 0202-22073. This one right here, just say, big up, Mr. DJ. That's all, okay? I'm trying to find the vote for... The messages for the vault, a lot of requests are coming in. So let me go to the next one. It said, play me, okay, another request. And this one said, I go in for 5-5. Okay, 5-5. Lagod. Okay, Lagod voted for 5-5. So that puts 5-5 in 2. Let's see if we have another vault in here. So I say, yo, Age of the Hottest, this is KC Hansen from East Adenta. And this is my vote. I'm voting for my man, Kwabna Kwabna. Thank you. Okay. So that gives Kwabna one vote right about now. Okay. And so... 5-5 with 2, Kobna Kobna 1. Send your vote by the number 0202-22073 via text or WhatsApp. Let me give you guys another, let me say 2 minutes if you haven't voted yet. Just type the artist that you want to vote for. You're going to have to write a long statement, okay? Just type the name of the artist and send it through. And I'll count it in. Let me go to WhatsApp and see what's happening there. I see a vote that is in. And this one said, please play another request. And you send a voice note. Unfortunately, I can't listen to it right now. This one is from Kojo. Kojo Naruto. Kojo Naruto, I see your voice note, but I can't listen to it now. So whatever you have to tell me, kindly send it by text. If it's a vote, okay, you voted for Aso Kobna Kobna. Definitely. So that puts 5-5 and Kobna Kobna at a tie right about now. 1.5 minutes gone. If you haven't voted yet, this is your chance to vote for your favorite. We have 5-5 African Girls. We have Kobna Kobna with Aso. We have Conti Hini with Asisa. So send in your vote to the number 0202-22073. Once again, it's 0202-22073. Let me move on to my SMS and see how we're looking there. And then I'll come back to my WhatsApp. Okay. Got one from Nanesi. She's also going for Kobna Kobna. And that puts Kobna Kobna in the lead right about now with 3 votes, 5-5 with 2, Conti Hini with just nothing so far.

Now let me move back to WhatsApp, see what's happening. Okay, the 2 minutes is over. Now, every line is deactivated right about now. So if you send in your votes, I won't count them in. All right? Okay, so still the same on the WhatsApp, group. 100% of the vote going out to Kobna Kobna. Now let's see what's happening on X for the last time. What am I looking at?

0: No changes when it comes to the X, still the same, 67% going into Kobna, 33% going into Kontihene. So we are done with X right about now. I see messages coming in, but like I said, we are done with the vote. So if you send in your vote at this time, I won't be able to add it to the remaining ones, okay? So let's wrap it up with the results, the final results. It was a tie between 5-5 and Kobna on the call lines. Kobna won WhatsApp group. And he also won X as well, right? Also won X as well. With the SMS, Kobna once again. So he took all the platforms. Shouts going out to Kobna for the triple play for today. And big shouts going out to all the voters that voted in. Do appreciate the people of the Capital and beyond have spoken. And Kobna gets the triple play. So that's what we're going to do right here on the Big Y. Thanks for all the vote that came in. Let's do it again same time next week on Tuesday. We'll come through with another 3 for 3 right here on the Big Y 107.9 FM. And so, time to get into your triple play. Kobna, right here. Enjoy.
1: Shouts on Y. It's AJ the Hottest. Oh.

0: and a very timely report.
1: Okay.
0: Because the report, it intertwined with the service. If the report delay, mm-hmm. whatever the experience is for the patient inside, mm-hmm. it actually fade out because the report has delayed. Mm. So we make sure in the customer journey, the report also comes out very early to actually help the patient treatment.
1: Okay. I'm glad you talk about report and how efficient your report is. So I'm believing the kind of equipment you use are of, you know, top notch, if I should say.
0: Exactly.
2: Yeah.
1: Right.
0: Exactly.
1: Right.
0: We're MRI, we have a 1.5 Tesla MRI.
1: Okay.
0: That is the most advanced in the country that can do all forms of MRI requests in terms of the neuro, for the neurosurgeons, in terms of orthopedic, for the orthopedic surgeons, in terms of the gastrointestinal doctors.
1: Right.
0: We have the most advanced MRI machine. We come to the CT scan, it's 128 slice CT scanner, which can actually do all forms of CT scan requests for the doctors. X-ray I've mentioned earlier is a commercial X-ray.
1: Right.
0: That can give you a more clearer image, just like the MRI and the CT. The images are very clear.
1: Okay.
0: Before you get a report as a doctor, you actually can tell what the problem is in the image.
1: In the image,
0: it's
1: right.
0: It's more clearer compared to other equipment.
1: Okay.
2: Yeah. Let me add some things on the imaging services since you mentioned. So, you know, for currently, I think diagnostic center is the one of the leading diagnostic center. We are providing most, you know, advanced procedure in neuroimaging.
1: Mm-hmm.
2: Yeah, for the, we are DTI, MRI DTI, spectroscopies, neuro navigations.
1: Mm-hmm.
2: So also we are doing most of the advanced procedure in CT as well.
1: Right.
2: Yeah. Okay. So also my colleague mentioned about the X-rays. We also do lots of, you know, number of X-rays
1: in
2: a day.
1: Right.
2: And then, as he mentioned about the reporting, so we have, you know, in-house radiologist where they can see images after the procedure immediate, where they can provide earlier report.
1: Mm-hmm.
2: So if there's any emergency, we will coordinate with the doctors. And so basically, we care about the patients.
1: Yes.
2: Yeah.
1: Most important, they care for the patients.
0: Yeah.
1: Definitely
0: most
1: important. All right. So why is, you know, when it comes to preventive scanning, and regular health check, you know, checkup is that important?
3: Yeah, I think I'll take that.
1: Right.
3: Yeah, you know, there's this common phrase that said prevention is better than cure.
1: Cure, right.
3: Yeah. So we don't have to wait for something to actually get to the worst stage before we now take the kind of emergency solution towards that.
1: Right.
3: So it's better to know the state of your health.
1: Right.
3: So you have to know, because the lifestyle we live is more of a stress-based life.
1: Yeah.
3: Yeah, so your cholesterol can go up, your blood sugar can go up, a lot of things can be going on. But if you're having these preventive screenings, you can actually detect them before it gets to the worst stage.
1: Right.
3: So I think that would be very, very necessary to take care of your body.
1: The body, right, definitely. You spoke a lot about it, but also I'd like to know, you've been in existence since 2011, you said. So that's about 13 years stretch, which is a good milestone. So the experience is there when it comes to the type of treatments you've actually treated or seen through your services. I also would like to know what are some of the common health, you know, in your experience, what are the common health, you know, like conditions that can be detected early through diagnostic testing?
3: The most common, I would say, is lipidemia.
1: Lipidemia?
3: Yes.
1: Okay.
3: This is high cholesterol or the lipid profile, where the levels are really high.
1: Mm.
3: Some people don't know because we eat a whole lot of fried foods.
1: Yes. It's our day-to-day meals. Right,
3: And we don't do much exercise because of the work we do.
1: Mm.
3: And the lifestyle also. So commonly we've seen a lot of also diabetes.
1: Okay.
3: Yes, diabetes on the high rise. But if you can see these things early, I think you can prevent it from actually getting to the worst stage.
1: Okay.
3: So these are some of the common ones that we've actually come across. Yes, please.
2: Yeah, and then if you mention about the diagnostics.
1: Yeah.
2: So like cancer can detect, early heart disease, kidney disease. liver disease.
1: Right.
2: Yeah, we can
1: detect all of that
2: in the diagnostics.
1: Yes. So, folks, you know exactly where to go to get all that accuracy and get yourself tested early to detect some of, you know, because there are some common illness that we really don't pay attention to, like you mentioned. And
0: we are currently trying to make it more accessible as well to Ghanaians and West Africa, because back in the days we have people travel all the way to Kumasi, from Kumasi.
1: Right.
0: And then we also have people traveling from the northern part of Ghana to Accra,
1: right,
0: to access our service. So currently we are actually opening a branch in Kumasi to make it accessible. And we also we actually take needy patient to our heart.
1: Right.
0: So we have platforms that we engage the doctors on.
1: Okay.
0: That when they meet a needy patient, they should just connect to diagnostic center in a rep, and they will enjoy a very big discount to make sure whoever have any challenge
1: get that treatment.
0: Yes,
1: definitely.
0: So with affordability and then accessibility, our diagnosis center is our hallmark. We are actually working hard to make it more accessible.
1: Right.
0: Accra, we have a couple of branches. We currently going outside Accra.
1: Yeah.
0: So in early August, we'll be opening a very standard diagnostic center, like Isilegon, complete service, one-stop shop for people in Kumasi. To actually save them.
1: Definitely.
0: To avoid them traveling all the way to diagnostic center Isilegon.
2: Okay. So it's like fully diagnostic, MRI.
0: Yeah.
2: So you want to have their Ghana's best MRI machine over there.
1: Right.
2: CT, ultrasound, mammogram, X-rays, ECG, and then consulting as well.
3: And the labs as well.
2: And the labs. Laboratories.
0: So it's a one-stop shop.
1: One-stop shop.
0: Actually.
1: All right.
0: Everything health.
1: And you can get everything that you need.
0: Everything. Advanced equipment in Isilegon are just there.
1: Right.
0: Everything.
1: Now, you talk about your branches. So let's get into the branches. You have, like you said, Isilegon. I know you have one too at Kolebu as well.
0: Yeah.
1: Yes.
0: Amehia
1: as
0: Westland,
1: well.
0: Yeah.
1: Westland. Okay, yes, Westland too as well. Westland,
0: yeah.
1: So with all these branches that you have, Ghanaians can easily get access to the services on all these branches.
0: Yes, and then we have some of the services that are not in the satellite branches.
1: Okay.
0: Some we are now planning to put CT scan in Kolebu and Amehia, which will come up very soon.
1: Right.
0: I think in 3-4 weeks.
1: 3-4 weeks.
0: This project should be completed.
1: Oh, okay.
0: And the MRI currently will be in only Isilegon and Kumasi branch with the MRI, and other services are accessible in all the branches.
1: The branches, all right.
2: Yeah, basically we want to explore ourselves and make it very accessible to the people.
1: Because in
2: the emergency situation, even they have to travel
1: along
2: to pass the traffic and everything.
1: Right.
2: So that's what we are looking for.
1: Definitely.
2: Yeah.
1: All right. Now, so let's talk about the patient himself, right? Those who walk in and come in for the service. How do you ensure patients feel comfortable? Because sometimes hearing news can be a little bit stressed out. But how do you let them feel comfortable and supported, especially when undergoing the procedures like the MRI scans?
0: And the mammogram
1: and all of that.
0: Yes, so thank you. With this, the center is an advanced center.
1: Okay.
0: We have experienced personnels to handle the patient. We have more advanced equipment, and this advanced equipment comes with comfortability. If you mention our MRI 1.5 Tesla, it allowed the patient to actually listen to a music of his or her choice whilst undergoing the scan. It actually comes with its own comfortability,
1: alongside
0: the experience, personnel to actually take good care of you for a good customer journey. And then with the mammo, we ensure a lady does the mammo, but this makes the ladies more comfortable. In some cases we even let a third person stand in the scan room to actually make the patient more comfortable. Some patients feel like they are sophisticated or something. So we allow even relatives, husbands, wives.

0: is to stand by their partners and have their scans comfortably.
1: Oh, beautiful. Nice. Yeah. Nice. It's very, very comfortable. From how you explain it to me, it's very, very comfortable.
2: And now, you mentioned about the walk-in patients. We also allow walk-in patients.
1: Mm-hmm.
2: And then whilst we are using appointments for the MRI, those procedures is taking time to, you know, you will not spend your more time over there. Mm-hmm. So we'll allow you to do your own work and come on the time and
1: nice, beautiful, man. Yeah. I love it already, man. I love it already. Also, I'd like to ask you, what are one health screening you feel like every adult, you know, is necessary to
0: the wellness package
1: to take?
0: Yes,
1: so for every adult,
0: annually, and depending on your status, depending on the patient's status, but it's advisable annually. You have some related checks, as in your cardiac, like checks, X-ray.
1: Yeah,
0: you know the state of your chest.
1: The chest, yeah.
0: Yes, you have a prostate, which is a PSA.
2: PSA.
0: You do something relating to your balls to make sure
1: everything is in place. It's working properly. Yeah.
0: If there is anything to look out for, you quickly start to treat it.
1: Okay.
0: Yes, and then full blood count. Have your full blood count checkup to make sure your blood level, everything relating to your blood, is fine.
1: It's fine. Yeah.
0: And as a female about 40, we advise you do the mammogram yearly to make sure your boobs are.
1: I was about to ask. That was my next question to ask. You know, when it comes to the female, how often do you think they should come in regularly for diagnostic, test?
0: So at diagnosis center, we have packages for these screenings. We have packages for these screenings relating to your age. Mm. You can just walk in and ask, and then it will be given to you. You look at which one you will go for and have yourself screened depending on your age. And it's very affordable because it's big discounted.
1: Yes.
0: It's very big discounted that you can even ask for further discount.
1: So there's no need to be afraid.
0: You just need to walk in. Just have to walk in.
1: Yes, definitely, yeah.
0: Yes, irrespective of your age, there is a package for you. You just have to walk in.
1: Right.
0: And if you feel like the discount, you need a further, just talk to any manager. Yeah. You have a discount.
1: A discount. So you want to add anything to it?
2: Yes. So even after the result of the packages, about if you want to know about your health, and so we also guide for that.
1: Right.
2: Yeah. So we also report to the doctor, and then we'll guide you properly.
1: Right.
2: So if you want to do, yearly, we can do for.
1: Definitely.
2: It's better. Yeah.
1: Oh, man, I wish I have time because I have a lot of questions. Myself, I need to... It's something that I don't normally do, but talking to you right now, it's making me feel like it's something I need to do that, Sometimes you get a little bit... You don't want to hear news of... You know, sometimes you want to put the news behind so you can get forward with so many things. But it's best, like you said, if you are able to go through and get tested early to get the result early, it helps as a person to...
0: It helps a lot.
1: Yeah, definitely. Folks, check with time. It's 47. My time is almost up. But let's see if I can squeeze in another question. But of course, on Saturday, just in case you have any questions that we haven't talked about yet, on Saturday, they'll be there as well. So they'll be there on the Why Dads on the Move. You can come through and meet up with them and ask any further question that you have. But the most important question I want to ask is, can patients walk in your office or do they have to book any appointments?
0: Yes, so all the services are available for the patient option.
1: Right.
0: We have MRI that is strictly by appointment.
1: Okay.
0: But we allow walking. Sometimes we are just walking.
1: Okay. Right.
0: But because we said earlier, we want the patient to have a very good customer experience in diagnosis center. So if you want to book for an X-ray, you can go ahead and book depending on your work schedule. I have to walk in by 2 p.m. And then walk out diagnosis center by 2:30.
1: Yeah.
0: Just call, have your inquiry, make your booking.
1: Yeah.
0: And we will not say that service is not by appointment.
1: Right.
0: It's your option.
1: Definitely.
0: You need to be delivered.
1: Okay. So, folks, you heard it. So make sure you go there and get diagnosed, whatever situation that you are afraid of, you've heard it, you'll be comfortable, they make you feel safe, and the most important thing is to check yourself early to detect if there's anything wrong in the system, all right? So remember, like I said, we'll be having a conversation with them more as we go on, and on Saturday, they are going to be there. So if there's any question that you have, you can link up with them at the event. They'll be there on the Father's Day celebration that we have right at Legon City Mall. But before we end this conversation, though, is there any important thing that we haven't discussed yet that you want to put out there?
0: Yes, I think Saturday, folks have to come around.
1: Right.
0: We'll be doing a couple of checks
1: after
0: the jogging. We'll be doing a couple of checks. We'll be doing a sugar test. We realize, as my colleague said earlier, diabetes is on the rise. Mm. So we want to make sure we check father's sugar level and then advise and educate them as to how to manage their diet and how to manage their work alongside their health.
1: All right.
0: And it's very important. So folks, come around on Saturday. Have yourself checks. We'll be doing blood pressure. Many are walking in town. They don't know their blood pressure level.
1: And it's all free.
0: And we see people, you know, falling.
1: Right.
0: Emergency. And then it's like some fall at work.
1: You just have to mention it, right?
0: Fall at work. Yeah. And at the office, they just get rushed.
1: Right.
0: And we lose them.
1: Yeah.
0: And some sleep in the morning. Mm. They say they don't wake up. Yeah. All these are cardiac related issues and it has to do with your blood pressure. Mm. We'll be doing a couple of days to make sure fathers are doing very well for us.
1: All right.
0: So folks, come around.
1: Any last we want to add to it as well?
2: Yeah, so as you said, health is very important. And then I would like to brief again about the diagnostic center. As we mentioned, we are the leading diagnostic center in the Ghana. We have also very qualified professional staff in the diagnostic center, in-house radiologist, and most advanced services we provide in the Ghana. So definitely we request, we want to tell everyone they can always walk in and have a your health
1: and get that treatment. Last word from my tech, my lab tech.
3: As you say, your health is your most valuable asset,
1: right?
3: Yeah, so take it with great importance and don't wait to be too sick before you do your screenings.
1: Okay,
3: love you.
1: Definitely. Gentlemen, thank you very much for coming through and educating us on our health and how important it is for us to get checked. Of course, like I said, we'll be there on Saturday on the White Dad on the move right here at the Legon City Mall. We'll have a stand there. So they'll be there. You can come in and get tested. They'll do all the tests. Of course, if you have any questions, you want to book appointment with them, make sure you come through. It's very, very important. So if you are looking for a trusted and professional diagnostic services, visit Diagnostic Center for your reliable partner in quality health care. They mentioned a couple of services that they do. They have the MRI, the CT scan, the X-ray, the ultrasound, so many, the mammogram, and also see laboratory services, all delivered by experienced, keyword, experienced professionals using modern equipment. So put that in mind, man, modern equipment, you can get it right there. The locations, East Legon, this is what I can't pronounce it properly.
0: I'm here.
1: But they wrote Amrahim.
0: Amrahim.
1: Also, all right. Also, at Kolibu as well. And
0: Westland.
1: And Westland too, right? Okay. So, but I have. Okay. So, East Legon branch, they are open from Monday to Friday from 7 a.m. all the way to 8 p.m. Kolibu and Amrahim too as well. The branch is also open from Monday to Friday from 8 a.m. to 5 p.m. And on Saturday, this is the best part I like, Saturday and public holidays, because normally there are lots of services when it comes to holiday. They cherish holidays so much they don't open their services when you really need them. But with Diagnostic Center, Saturdays and public holiday, all branches are open from 9 a.m. to 5 p.m. All right. So follow them also on their social, which is also important for updates and anything else. Follow them on their social media handles at DCL Ghana. Once again, it's DCL Ghana, all right? But of course, you can meet them on Saturday and link up with them and have proper conversation with them. Gentlemen, thank you very much for coming through, and we'll definitely see you on Father's Day Saturday right here at the Lagos City Mall. All right, for this, we'll end the conversation. Let's go in for a commercial break, and when we come back, we've got more music right here on the Big White till we touch base. I have less than 7 minutes. Wow. Okay. It was a great conversation. Keep it locked.
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0: That was a throwback right there from Kamula. They call it Addicted, one of my favorite songs from this Kenya group. 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Make sure you join in. My name has been, will always remain, AJ. Call me AJ the Hottest. I kept the capital alive as always. Big shout-out going out to Autry, my producer, for today. And folks, coming up next is the word in 2 minutes. BBC, that'll be followed by The Drive of Your Life with my man Reggie and a guest DJ that'll be coming on the show today. Stick and stay, it's gonna be fire all the way to 7. Folks, have a good one.
1: BBC News with Moira Alderson. Marine tracking platforms say at least 4 tankers have sailed through the Strait of Hormuz after Iran and the United States signed a memorandum of understanding on ending their war. Under the memo, Tehran is reopening the strait. Washington is lifting its blockade of Iranian ports. Oil prices fell 3% after the signing of that deal, but it's come in for criticism in the United States. Donald Trump's former Vice President Mike Pence said the agreement smacked of appeasement. Violence is continuing in Lebanon despite the US-Iran memorandum saying hostilities must end on all fronts. Lebanese state media says one person was killed and another seriously injured in the latest Israeli drone strike in the south. In other news, the Church of England has issued a formal apology to women and children affected by historical forced adoptions. Between 1949 and 1999,

0: 1876, the church helped run homes where unmarried pregnant women were often pressured into giving up their children. The United Nations says for the first time since it began keeping records, government forces last year were the main perpetrators of violations against children in conflict zones. It says the highest number of violations by a significant margin were in Israel, Gaza and the West Bank. The UAE has become the first Arab country to set a minimum age for social media use. Children under 15 are now banned from creating or using personal social media accounts. Government employees in Afghanistan have told the BBC they're no longer allowed to bring smartphones into work. Some say they've also been told not to use the phones at home. Australian researchers say that bird flu has killed thousands of elephant seal pups at a remote Antarctic breeding colony. They estimate about 13,000 seal pups have died from the disease. They also found higher than expected deaths in penguin populations. BBC News.
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1: Yeah, what's up?
0: Yeah, I know. It's hard to keep up, but we ain't slowing down.

0: that's Trade It All coming in from Fabulous. Jagged Edge brings us to 53 minutes past the hour. Another throwback. We love Thursdays are for throwbacks. And Thursdays are for movies, all right? So coming up now, talking about movies, we're going to be playing some games on Mission Impossible. So call me up now on 020-22-22-073. That's 020-222-073. Hello.
1: Cozy.
0: Hi, 60. How you doing?
1: Good. I'm feeling cozy.
0: I'm glad. I'm glad you're cozy. Good to hear from you, Charlie. Movie questions today.
1: Okay.
0: You're
1: okay,
0: ready for me? Well, first of all, are you enjoying the music? Because I can always check temperature with music when you are enjoying it. So are you enjoying it?
1: I just came in. So I just heard Trade It All.
0: Oh, yeah, late. Hey, then you've missed a lot because we did your things, you know? You missed. Anyway.
1: Just end it.
0: Sorry?
1: I know it's going to be a smooth ending, so I'm ready for the voice coming next.
0: Okay, cool. Yeah, be ready. It'll be cool. All right, box one, two, or three?
1: I'll go for box two.
0: Box two, and this is your question. Now, which classic Ghanaian movie follows the lives, friendships, and romantic struggles of four successful women living in Accra? Which classic Ghanaian movie follows the lives, friendships, and romantic struggles of four successful women living in Accra? Is it A, Beyonce, the President's Daughter, B, Perfect Picture, or C, Adam's Apples? A is Beyonce, the President's Daughter, B is The Perfect Picture, and C, Adam's Apples.
1: The friends, they were females.
0: Yeah, four successful women living in Accra. Yes.
1: Women. Let me take a perfect picture.
0: The perfect picture.
1: I'm just giving it a try.
0: Yeah, giving it a try. But you've not seen the movie before. Okay.
1: No. I think perfect picture. But I know.
0: You let's see if you're correct. And you are correct. Well done.
1: Go you.
0: Enjoy your Crown 60. So it is the perfect picture. And yeah, if you haven't seen it, honestly, you should see it. It's so good. It's so, so good. I think now Spiral Productions have moved a lot of their movies on YouTube. You can actually check it out. Yeah, it's really good. But congrats on winning. Enjoy your crown. You want to drop any shouts to anyone?
1: Shout outs to your producer. He's called Kojo, right?
0: Yeah, Kojo. Is it shout outs to you?
1: Yeah, I've gotten the tickets from him. So thanks to him.
0: I'll definitely go there.
1: I have to go there. And Kojo, you know this month is our birthday, right? Your birthday is coming. My birthday is also coming.
0: What is your birthday? When is your birthday again? Remind me.
1: 28 June.
0: Yes. It's cancer season, right? Yeah. Hey, then I'll be looking forward to singing for you on air. And we'll eat chicken. We'll have cake. That day, dear, you have to make sure to call us. So please, call us so that we sing for you on air. Why? 28th, what day? What day does it fall on?
1: I haven't checked that one.
0: Okay, let's hope it's when I'm on air, please. All right, it's a Sunday.
1: Sure.
0: Oh, but don't worry, Monday we'll call on, and Thursday, so we'll sing for you Thursday and Monday. Yeah?
1: Sure.
0: All right, 60.
1: As always.

0: always, always.
1: Bye.
0: Bye.
1: First caller is a winner. 60. So there's luck in there you can catch, and all you have to do is call us up and catch that luck. Thank you, 60, for that. 020-222-073. Hello.
2: Hello, Cozy.
1: Hey, your name and where you're calling from?
2: This is your Mambo Spy, calling from Ashama, Washington.
1: Ashama, Washington. Hey, Charlie.
2: Yeah.
1: I love it. I love everything cool.
2: Yeah. Everything cozy. Your side.
1: Everything cozy. Thanks for asking.
2: Yeah, man.
1: All right.
2: Yeah, man.
1: So is it going to be box one, two, or three for you today?
2: Let's go for box one.
1: Box one.
2: Yeah.
1: And this is your question. So which popular Nigerian movie tells the story of a young woman who becomes entangled in a mysterious spiritual world after finding a magical object? Which popular Nigerian movie tells the story of a young woman who becomes entangled in a mysterious spiritual world after finding a magical object? Is it A, Living in Bondage? B, Glamour Girls? C, The Figurine? A is Living in Bondage, B is Glamour Girls, and C, The Figurine.
2: Going for B.
1: You go for B, which is Glamour Girls. Glamour
2: Girls.
1: And you... are...
2: Yeah, let's go for B.
1: You are wrong.
2: Okay,
1: is The Figurine. The Figurine.
2: Okay,
1: so when she touched the figurine, she went to another world, yeah?
2: Okay.
1: Do you want to drop any shouts to anyone?
2: Shout out to yourself and shout out to the whole YFM crew, you know. And shout out to all the barbers doing the listening.
1: Awesome.
2: Thank you.
1: All right. Thank you. Bye.
2: Welcome. Bye. Shout out to my baby here.
1: Ish. Enjoy.
2: Yeah.
1: Love you. 020-222-2073. I got time for my last caller. Name of the game is Mission Impossible. Call us up. Make it possible. Hello. Hello.
3: Hello.
1: Yes. Hi. I can hear you clearly. Name and where you're calling from.
3: This is Nanesi.
1: Hey, Nanesi. Nanesi, everything cool.
3: Everything cozy.
1: Nice. I like your answer for Ask the Crow, but I've never watched it before.
3: You should.
1: I should, eh? Okay. Where can I get it? Is it on Netflix?
3: Yeah, I'm sure.
1: Okay. I'll check it out. Definitely. Thanks for the plug. Box one, two, or three for you today?
3: One.
1: Box one. And this is your question. So which of the following movies follows a wealthy family dealing with love, betrayal, and rivalry among siblings? Which of the following movies follows a wealthy family dealing with love, betrayal, and rivalry among siblings? Is it A, Adam's Apples? B, 30 Days in Atlanta? C, Side Chick Gang? A is Adam's Apples. B is 30 Days in Atlanta. C is Side Chick Gang. A wealthy family dealing with love, betrayal, and rivalry among siblings. Hello? Nancy, are you there? Hello?
3: Hello.
1: Yes, okay, we can hear you. Did you hear the question?
3: Yes, I said A.
1: Adam's Apples, okay. And you are... Well done. Congratulations, Nanesi. Enjoy your crown. Queen of the North. And please tell mommy that you're Queen of the North. Tell her we said hi, right? Greet her for us.
3: She's listening.
1: Okay. Hi, Mumsy. Love it. Do you want to drop any shouts to anyone?
3: Shout out to yourself.
1: And
3: to you.
1: Awesome. Thank you so much, Nanesi. Have a good one. Bye. And on that- that note, that's it for our game of Mission Impossible. We had two winners, 60 and Nanesi. Congrats to you. But honestly, thanks to all three of our callers. We love it when you call. We love it when you play. Whether you lose or win, we're very happy that you played with us. All right? So thank you all so much for playing. And on that note, we've hit the last hour of the show. It's a throwback jam session coming up, but let me give you some information before we jump into that. We're introducing the YFM Instant Cashback promotion. 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And this Sunday is Mother's Day. I said Mother's Day, Father's Day, forgive me. I'm still loving on mommy. But anyway, yes, Father's Day is coming up this weekend. And yes, we are honoring our dads. This Father's Day, wife and the Matrix Gym is bringing you Why Dads on the Move. It's actually happening on Saturday, 20th of June at the Matrix Gym AstroTurf, Legon City Mall at 6 a.m. prompt. It's designed as an escape from the daily stresses of the world. And it aims to honor all fathers, the stay-at-home dads, the single dads, the corporate dads, the unks, mentors. There's going to be a health walk, aerobics, free health screening, a soccer tournament, a cooking contest for the men, and mini games like tug of war, and we top it off with a kinky party. 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

planning for the week. His Majesty says, I see you when you get there. I see you when you get there. Charlie, it was a vibe when you brought that song. You continue. Big up DJ, hands down. Do you know who you are? His Majesty's asking you, do you know who you are? Yeah, Dredd has to discover himself, but he's discovering. He say big shout outs one more time to disciples like Moneybag, Mike, Testimony, Ash Papi, Selassie, Feeding the Y Lounge Show, and going cozy in other Y Lounge Garden, Sima C9. This is a Y Lounge Show, and you enjoyed it. And 60. Because you're so special. 60 has emojis for days. Yo. The whole hour, 908. Now, nice tunes. Yo, emojis. You enjoyed Shaggy. More love emojis, rocket emojis, moon emojis, shooting star emojis, beers, cracking emojis. He said, Dredd, WB Stubborn DJ. He says, this record day, wow. That was exactly what I was saying every time Dredd dropped a new track. I just kept thinking, when do you find this song? When do you go find this song? When do you go find this song? You know you enjoy the Eric Benet. See, thanks for making a smooth landing. 60, thank you for your messages. I'm glad you thoroughly enjoyed it, like we did right here. Last messages coming in. Nanesi also thoroughly enjoyed it. I see your emojis too, just dancing. I will be there. I love it. You also enjoyed Mysterious Girl. I loved it too. This is a great note to end on. And that's it for the Y Lounge. Stronger with time. My name's Cozy, been your host. And on Dex's Dredd W. And our production came to the Joe. That's it for the Y Lounge for the evening, for the week. Catch us same time next week, Monday through to Thursday from 7 through to 10 p.m., all right? Wish you a great weekend. Might be good, but don't be too good. Live life, chill hard. Remind someone of love, be love. Let's catch you safe on Monday, all right? Coming up next is a Buck Wild Show. Make sure tomorrow morning you start your day right on Rise and Shine. Wish you a great weekend. Bye.

0: Yeah, it's that time again, ladies and gentlemen. It's your man Buck Wild Ken, and welcome to another exciting episode of the Buck Wild Radio Show right here on 107.9 YFM. Sirius, how are you?
1: I'm good, man. I'm good.
0: Yeah, man. I see you got your shirt on. The colorful. I like that, man.
1: Yes.
0: Did you have that made?
1: Yes.
0: You did have it made?
1: Yes, I did have it made.
0: Oh, okay.
1: Yes.
0: Yeah, yeah. We have our special guest host who's sitting in for Diaria, Rashante Lee. Rashante.
2: What's up, everybody? Good evening.
0: What's even? What's wrong? You can't hear yourself? No? Okay, we'll have to fix that. This is one of these headphones. Is that it? Did that help?
2: I don't hear it. I feel like I'm in the studio. Oh, turn me up in the headphones.
0: Anyway, how have you been?
2: Oh, I've been good. God has treated me good. I'm excited, yo. Ghana won the game last night.
0: Ghana won the, yes. They won the football game last night. 1-0.
1: Yes.
0: So it wasn't much excitement.
2: Till the very last minute.
0: Right. That was against Panama.
1: Yes.
0: Yeah. Yes. Is Panama considered a heavyweight, or they just did?
1: So. I never really heard much.
0: Heard much either. That's what I'm saying, Panama. Man. Ghana, man. Yeah, we need to put them type of teams away.
2: I know, right?
0: Early. Yeah. Didn't it come down to the end? And did it come all the way down to the end?
1: I didn't see the match. So
0: Rashante, you saw it.
2: Yeah, the very end. When I tell you, I think they had to even add on time just for them to get the point, if I'm not mistaken.
0: Oh, wow.
2: I'm sure that I'll be corrected if I'm wrong.
0: Okay, extra innings. Okay.
1: Hey, man, a win's a win.
2: No, it was a beautiful win.
0: A win is a win. Yes, it is indeed. Sirius, did you do some stuff this past weekend, right? This past week?
1: Yeah, definitely. I'm gonna start off with today.
0: Yeah, okay. What happened today?
1: Today was a big thing.
0: Mm-hmm.
1: So I got an invitation earlier this week to meet the Prime Minister of Barbados, Mrs. Mia Mottley.
0: Mm. All right.
1: And she definitely has been making waves across the world, has been pushing for reparations, mm-hmm. Talking a lot at the UN, and has just been connecting with the entire globe, almost literally.
0: Right.
1: Pushing a lot of initiatives for the island of Barbados, and she's here in Ghana right now.
0: Oh.
1: And I got to meet her this evening.
0: That's right, and that's your fellow statesman, right?
1: Yes.
0: Yeah.
1: Yes.
0: Yeah, that's why you're excited and got the new shirt on.
1: You can't go meet the Prime Minister of, you know, your country of origin, right? Looking all. You gotta
0: exactly.
2: Look like, step it up. I hear
0: yeah,
2: you.
0: Man. I thought you were right. Gonna do like Meek Mill. Remember when Meek Mill came out here? Yeah.
2: What'd
0: he do? He went to meet the president. Uh-huh. God, it wasn't this one. It was the other one at the time, in some shorts and a T-shirt.
2: Oh no.
0: Yeah.
1: No, you can't do
0: yeah,
1: that.
0: Yeah, it was, yeah.
1: You can't do that. And then shout-outs to Gramps Morgan, who was in the building as well.
0: Okay.
1: I was happy to see him, and he's doing some big things here in Ghana. He has a festival coming up in December, uh-huh. So I'm excited for that.
0: What kind of festival?
1: A reggae festival.
0: He has a reggae festival?
1: Yeah.
0: Oh, okay.
2: Uh-oh.
1: Yes.
0: We need to holler at him. Did you get his information?
1: It's in the works. It's coming.
0: It's in the works. Good. That means no, he didn't get it.
2: He got it. It's coming.
1: It's coming. Okay. It's through somebody else, but it's coming.
0: Oh, okay. Okay. But anyway, man, that's good. That's real dope.
2: For sure.
0: Yeah. Rashante, what about you? Anything exciting happened to you the past week?
2: I'm just enjoying Ghana in general. I actually did.
0: Oh, you got your Ghana card.
2: Got my Ghana card.
0: Yes. Yeah. See, how can you forget that?
2: I know. That's a win for sure.
0: Yes, it is.
1: It is.
2: And I've been told that it takes some time, but I really feel like God has just been aligning my footsteps and just, I've been showing favor in Ghana. Ghana feels like home for sure.
0: You know why you've been showing favor, right?
2: Why?
0: Because you're a red bone.
2: Get out of here. I need to see that.
0: You know, all you little light-skinned, fair-skinned, y'all come here. You know what I'm saying?
2: That's crazy, though. But, I mean, that is a thing. I'm not even going to front. I'm not sure if it's fully my story and journey, but I'm not going to deny that it probably has a little something.
0: Okay, then. Yeah. You know what I'm saying? What did BBD say? Never trust a big button to smile.
2: What that got to do with yellow bone?
0: I'm just saying. I mean, it's the whole package.
2: Is it?
0: Yeah. I'm saying you got all of the attributes.
2: Wow. A lot of people out here thinking something completely different, because that's
0: not... No, I'm just joking.
2: Working through my SpongeBob square bottom, so I'm trying to raise it up.
0: Hey.
1: Well, you definitely got competition out here, that much I can
2: Yo.
1: Say.
0: Yes.
2: What do they call it? Yash? Or is that a Nigerian
0: no,
2: word?
0: No, it's Nyash.
2: Nyash.
0: Yeah.
1: Nyash, yeah.
2: So in Ghana, they say that as well.
0: They say Nyash.
2: Is it? Okay.
0: Yeah. Mm. Bubble Nyash.
2: I'll practice that.
0: Anyway, we're going to go into this musical break, and we're going to come back in a quick. We got, you know, some people coming through, some people calling, because we have a big events happening this weekend.
1: Definitely. It's Juneteenth weekend coming
0: Juneteenth,
1: up.
0: Juneteenth. And our diaspora family reunion. So we'll be getting into all of that when we come back. Right here, y'all. The Buckwild Radio Show. Let's go.

0: That's DJ Sirius in the mix doing his thing, going off on the ones and twos right now. You know what I'm saying? We need a little, I needed that pick-me-upper. You know what I'm saying? Rashante, why are you smiling like that?
1: Nah, he took it back. I was feeling like summertime groove. He had me over here doing a Harlem Shake.
0: The Harlem Shake? What?
2: Wow. That's
1: yeah,
2: good.
1: He took it back.
2: But yeah. that's the vibe, man. You know, this weekend coming up, Juneteenth weekend, yeah. There's a lot of fun events, and I just want
0: to... Yes, it is. But before we get to that, we got to get to celebrity news. All right, we got Rashante. She's going to take a stab at doing it this evening.
1: Ooh. All right, let's
2: doing it and doing it and doing it well.
0: Yeah.
1: Ah, there.
0: Okay, right. Let's go.
1: All right, yes, so we got celebrity news. Fat Joe and Remy Ma turn up while performing Lean Back.
0: Lean Back.
1: A classic jam.
0: Yes.
1: At the Knicks parade.
0: Yes.
1: So that's dope. I mean, like, Lean Back is a
0: classic.
1: It's beyond a classic jam. Like, you hear it,
0: it makes you want to lean back.
2: But definitely, but it's one of those tracks, you know, that's timeless. Like, I could still play that in clubs right now, and people still get on.
0: Yes, and the reason why they are performing it, because my New York City Knicks finally won the championship after 53 years in purgatory. Yes, 53 years.
2: 53 years.
1: So I've been seeing Spike Lee. Like, have you seen the pictures of him, like, from the like back in the day when he was
0: younger, spry?
1: To now, like, the 5 decades?
0: And he pays for his tickets.
1: Oh, does he?
0: Yeah.
1: Wow.
0: He pays $300,000 a year as a season ticket holder.
1: Now he's legit.
0: So now you just put, but add up all that money though.
1: Yeah, over the years.
0: Because it's been 53 years.
1: But wait, we don't know if he's been attending for 53 years.
0: No. I would say let's just say 20 years.
2: Hey,
0: yeah,
2: that could be
0: 30.
2: Honestly,
0: yeah, it could. So at 10 years, that's $3 million, right?
1: Sheesh.
0: So,
1: Spike,
0: years.
1: I know, right? What's up, Unc?
0: Yeah.
2: You need a DJ, Spike?
0: Yeah. I seen one time he did an interview. He said he spent close to $10 million on New York. And to finally get it. Everybody was online talking about they need to give Spike a ring.
1: I was just about to say
2: he's one of the most popular Knicks players ever.
1: For sure.
0: Knicks players?
2: Yes.
1: Seriously. Yeah. But no. Yeah. Shout out to the Knicks. Congrats. I mean, that's an incredible win.
0: Yes, it is.
1: Not just for New York, but just for fan basketball lovers, people.
0: Yes.
1: I mean,
0: yes.
1: Really brought the people out and brought the people together. So
0: yes, it did, man.
1: Shout out to Fat Joe.
0: Yeah.
2: And it's crazy to think that, like, a city like New York, with the energy of New York, that they haven't had a championship in so long. Like, it's crazy just to think that.
0: Yeah, because the people who've been, you know, they've been going to Lakers and Boston, but I seen that there was a concerted effort for the NBA to make some of the smaller markets relevant.
2: Okay.
1: Like what do you mean?
0: Oklahoma City.
1: Oh, yeah.
0: You know what I'm saying?
1: Yeah. Okay, so he has a strong team.
0: No. But I'm saying they're a small market compared to New York.
1: Yeah, I see what you mean.
0: LA. So they wanted that, like how they had, was it Memphis 1 year? They didn't win, but they have all these other teams that they wanted to bring up because they were complaining about them being in a small market and not getting the ad dollars or the TV revenue because, you know, people feel like, man, nobody trying to see them.
1: Would you consider Denver like a smaller market?
0: Denver is a smaller market, and they won recently.
1: Mm-hmm.
0: Yep.
1: Nuggets.
0: Yep. Okay. Nuggets. Yeah, so.
2: Back in the days, I don't think it's there anymore, but we had, in Canada, we had the Raptors.
0: Oh, yeah, Toronto Raptors.
2: Toronto Raptors.
1: Yeah,
2: are they still there?
0: Yeah, they won.
1: What did they win?
0: What you mean? They won in the past 10 years. They won with Kawhi Leonard. They won the year that they got rid of DeMar DeRozan. Because it used to be DeMar DeRozan, and who was the other guy on their team?
2: At that time, I'm not sure, but the biggest... Yeah. Back in the days, it was Vince Carter.
1: Yes.
0: Vinsanity.
2: Yeah.
0: Yes.
1: You know, I've never thought about that, though, before. When you said Toronto, is Toronto, like, the only, I guess, city outside of the U.S.?
0: Yes, that has a team.
1: NBA?
0: And in the MLB.
1: Huh.
0: Because we had the Blue Jays, right?
2: Yes.
0: The Toronto Blue Jays.
2: Yes, and in Montreal, we used to have the Montreal Expos for MLB.
0: Mm-hmm.
2: But they're gone now.
0: Right. Oh. So, yeah, that's that.
1: All right, so next we got Mystical.
0: Mystical? Danger!
1: Danger, for real.
0: Oh, my goodness. Oh,
1: man, Mystical's back in the news. Rapper Mystical gets 20 years in rape case. 20 years?
0: 20
1: Mystical.
0: Years? Bainte? That's Spanish for those who don't know.
1: Right. Yeah, all right. So Mystical was sentenced 20 years behind bars after pleading guilty to raping a woman.
0: What?
1: Victim in this case described how the musician, born Michael Lawrence Tyler. I didn't know that was Mystical.
0: Okay. Michael Lawrence Tyler.
1: Oh, my goodness. Brutally assaulted her in her Louisiana home in 2022, though. Wow. Okay.
0: Brutally? Damn.
1: I know. That's crazy.
0: Mystical, you ain't learned your lesson. Mystical been to jail. We're going to look this up. I think he went to jail for like 6 years or something.
1: Did he?
0: Previous to that? Yeah.
1: But this is also 4 years ago, too. So it's like, I guess what
0: you got to go through the whole process, the courts. He probably was fighting it. But then you take 4 years to finally plead guilty. They probably was going to hit him with a life sentence.
1: Ooh.
0: Yeah.
1: Dang,
0: yeah, that life sentence will make you take that 20.
1: Yeah, you're right. So entered into a guilty plea to a third-degree rape in the Louisiana courtroom last month under a deal with prosecutors.
0: Mm-hmm.
1: And after the victim told the court, Mystical choked her, punched her. Oh, my goodness. Forcibly. Oh, Mystical.
0: Mystical.
1: No.
0: And I don't know why he Mystical. Jeez.
1: What's the opposite of Mystical?
0: Sadistical. I don't know. Yeah.
2: But I'm going to be honest.
0: Yeah, be honest.
2: Hearing Mystical from back in the days.
0: Uh-huh.
2: That something.
1: It's not surprising.
2: The music just rubbed me the wrong way. Yeah. I like the songs, but it kind of, there was an energy in there that
1: he always came on the track like aggressive.
2: So in a way it's kind of not surprising, I don't like to paint that stereotype of people, but at the same time it's like, okay, I can kind of see that one.
1: Yeah. And that's what I was getting ready to ask too. How challenging is it to separate the art from the artist?
0: Because
1: a lot of artists are and this goes back for centuries of time.
0: Yeah.
1: Like, if you look back at, like, Mozart, I don't know how, but people like Mozart and, like, people far, far back that are just artists and created brilliant things, a little off sometimes.
0: Yeah.
2: No, this is true.
1: But the thing is, now it's with social media, we see the heightened flaws of artists versus back in the day when there was no social media, you just kind of had to receive the art and take it for what it is. But now it's like we know the depths of personal issues that these artists face.
0: The depths of it.
1: My God.
2: You're ever acting out, everybody's got a phone and a camera. It's nothing is hidden anymore.
0: Right. Nothing. Nothing.
1: Nothing.
0: Nothing.
1: Nothing.
0: What's that?
1: What is it?
0: That's who's the comedian? The one who passed away. Bernie Mac.
1: Was it Bernie?
0: Bernie Mac. Nothing.
1: Oh, man, R.I.P. Bernie.
0: Yeah.
2: Bernie Mac.
0: Okay.
1: And then the other thing, we already kind of touched on it earlier, but I feel like we still have to have a moment for Ghana. Like, Ghana has the world seeing Africa different. And I'm so excited for this moment because Africa has been on the rise, not just all year. I know when, like, iShowSpeed did his Africa tour, and that kind of put it on the map. He had
0: Listen, don't give him all that credit. He didn't put it on the map. We've been coming over here.
1: I hear what you're saying, but if you think about the generations that he exposed, the younger generations, and especially different cultures of streamers. So you have the youth, you have a variety of nationalities because he, you know, tours the world.
0: Right.
1: And so I appreciated that with him touching, like, the gen. What's underneath us? The gen, what is it?
0: Gen Z.
2: Yeah, Gen Z.
1: And then even below that, like, I appreciated that recognition. So I'm not giving him all the credit because Africa has been beautiful. It's been incredible. But I appreciate this year. It's been an influx of people becoming more aware of the beauty of Africa. And then, now with Ghana, I mean, and then just in general with the fashion of these different African teams,
0: mm-hmm.
1: you saw the little leopard joint. Who was that?
0: Oh yeah,
1: the leopard
0: yeah.
1: piece.
0: Congo. They came out with the suits with the leopard. They came out sharp.
1: Congo said it was sharp.
2: They played yesterday too.
0: Did they win or lose?
2: No, they tied 1-1.
0: So that's like a
1: what
0: loss.
1: What happens when they tie, though?
0: You don't get the point. The points. It's on a point system too.
1: Okay.
0: Yeah.
1: No, I'm not even gonna front y'all. I'm still learning.
0: Okay.
1: Football.
0: Yeah.
1: Soccer.
0: Football. Football.
1: I'm a basketball girl, so basketball, American football is what I'm accustomed to. So
0: okay.
1: I'm still learning soccer, even though I played it back in middle school. Like I'm still learning.
0: You played it?
1: Oh,
0: okay.
1: That was in middle school though. So a lot. I'm still relearning. But anyways.